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Gun in your hand, you ignorant man. 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I see you. I walk alone, having left my home to roam the streets of blood on the pavement. 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I see you with your smirk and your smile, and my ancestors tell me only stay for a little while. Then go and eat, my child, before you are too weak, my child. But I see you. I'm walking not alone.

beloved, you know who you are, my sister, my brother, that have been waiting for a change to come for far too long now. We all need you to stay strong and to hold on.